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1: Hello, this is Mariah Carey.
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0: I could speak just to hear.

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1: 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Oh my, my, oh my, my love, I take one look at you, you're taking me.

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1: Aerosmith. Sonic Luby. 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
0: I could stay just to hear.

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0: Patrick Swayze. Just a fool to believe I have anything to me. 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
1: Tá na Clube, tá bom demais.